0: Hello, welcome to today's episode of the Headlines in the Headlines program. I am Arjun Chaudhary. Today we will discuss the second day of the BRICS Foreign Ministers meeting, key discussions, and key conclusions. Joining us is former Ambassador Jitendra Kumar Tripathi. Sir, we would like to start with Prime Minister Narendra Modi's meeting with the foreign ministers. So, tell us about it. Even if the Prime Minister hadn't visited the five countries, he would still have met with the foreign ministers of these countries, because BRICS is very important to us. We are among its founding members, and if a meeting is taking place, which will culminate in a summit in September, where Prime Minister Modi will also be a participant, it becomes essential for the Prime Minister to meet with the foreign ministers of these countries. He should understand their perspectives and convey India's perspective. This became necessary, so before leaving, the Prime Minister met with the foreign ministers of these countries. Prime Minister Narendra Modi also met with the Foreign Minister of Iran, Araghchi. What did he discuss with him? Because there's a ceasefire and a blockade in the Strait of Hormuz, where oil flows. Our biggest demand, our biggest source of energy, is crude oil, and we get more than 80% of it from the Middle East, also known as West Asia. Now, if there's a ban on the Strait of Hormuz in this region, or if there's a restriction on movement, our energy needs are severely affected. Seeing this, you've seen oil prices increase. Therefore, it's essential to ensure that our tankers, Indian flag tankers, carrying oil, LNG, or other energy sources, are allowed to come. There should be no problem for them. Therefore, we expect Iran, as a friend and a friendly nation, to allow our oil tankers to enter. That's why you saw that even in the beginning, when Iran laid mines there, Iran said yes, we will allow tankers from some Indian countries to enter. India was one of them. Now, when the US imposed the blockade and siege, there were some problems. But this was our effort. Therefore, the Prime Minister must have said this, and when they met, he must have also said that the conflict between Iran and the US should end soon because it is having a huge impact on the entire world and the global south. Small countries are being affected the most. Prime Minister Narendra Modi also met with Russian Foreign Minister Sergey Lavrov. We have always had good relations with Russia. In defense, in oil imports, and here they have discussed that we can also export gas to you. So, what does our Petroleum Minister Hardeep Singh Puri have to say, and how does our Prime Minister view this? Look, we have a long-standing relationship with Russia. When we faced a food shortage, Pakistan and the US asked us to supply wheat on terms. But Russia at that time said, just tell us which port and how much you want. We'll discuss the price and modalities later. Quote, so, we have a long-standing relationship, spanning over 70-75 years. As you said, we import defense equipment, crude oil, fertilizer, and LNG because our eastern supplies are sometimes disrupted. Therefore, we will need LNG as well. So, we believe. That despite US sanctions or threats, we will continue to source from Russia, as it is in our national interest, and Russia supplies us with as much as we need, and on good terms. So, until we become self-sufficient and until our oil exploration in the Gulf of Nicobar begins, it becomes necessary for us to continue importing oil from Russia. Prime Minister Vieira also met with Brazilian Foreign Minister. What is Brazil's role in BRICS? Look, Brazil is a very important member. It is one of the founding members. The five founding members were India, Russia, China, Brazil, and then South Africa. Brazil's importance also lies in the fact that it is the only country that stands up first against any other country's bullying. Secondly, look at Brazil, When de-dollarization was discussed in BRICS, Brazil said, okay, we will trade in our own currencies. And Brazil is a country with which India should have very good trade relations, because we already have very good political relations. We have had very good relations with Brazil since the beginning, and Brazil has stood with us on every international and regional platform. We also need to enhance our trade relations, as Brazil is at the forefront in many areas. Therefore, if we continue to support Brazil in trade relations from now on, it will prove to be very beneficial for both our countries in the future. Therefore, it is important that we continue to support Brazil. Now, let us listen to the press statement from Sudhakar Dalela, Secretary of Economic Relations, Ministry of External Affairs. During the
1: course of today's foreign ministers' meeting, discussions took place around three broad themes: global and regional matters, reform of global governance and multilateral system, and BRICS20, under the theme Building for Resilience, Innovation, Cooperation, and Sustainability. The three sessions allowed members to exchange views and share perspectives on the main pillars of the BRICS Strategic Partner Partnership: political and security, economic and financial, cultural, and people-to-people relations. The session on the theme BRICS involved 20 affiliated members to reflect on the evolution of the grouping in the last two decades and its growing relevance in addressing contemporary global challenges. The minister also reflected on the nature of the cooperation under BRICS during India's chairmanship this year under the theme Building for Resilience, Innovation, Cooperation, and Sustainability, as well as the future direction of the grouping. The theme of BRICS states that we will strive for resilience, innovation, cooperation, and sustainability. He also talked about reforms in global governance and multilateral systems. There was a lot of discussion on multilateralism. Tell us about it.
0: Initially, after the Second World War, there were two camps, the Communist camp and the US camp. After the disintegration of the USSR, only the US camp remained, and that too moved eastward. It even reached Ukraine, and you can see the consequences. Russia has been at war with Ukraine for over 3 years. In such a situation, it becomes necessary to reorganize a system that was originally created to benefit only a handful of countries. It may have been created under a guise that it would show the world a new path and that post-World War II would be a great success. However, in the long run, it proved that this system cannot work, especially because it would cause significant problems for small countries, developing countries, and least developed countries. Therefore, it was recognized that this system must be changed. Now, multilateralism means bringing as many countries as possible together on a single platform. This can only be possible if you find a common denominator among those countries that matches their national objectives and national interests. We can start from there, and then we will build on that, which will be new and more sustainable. Now, as the Prime Minister said here, there's a lot of talk these days about BRICS innovation reliance. Innovation isn't talked about much, but what we need right now, not just for the BRICS countries but for the Global South, is innovation that's more important. Using our resources, we should find ways to harness more energy and minerals. Therefore, it becomes crucial that we believe in multilateralism. Now, let's listen to the press statement from Sudhakar Dalela, Secretary of Economic Relations, Ministry of External Affairs. The outcome documents cover common positions on BRICS cooperation in areas such as global and regional matters, reform of the institutions of global governance, including reforms of the UN Security Council, international financial institutions, right against terrorism, trade, industry, finance, artificial intelligence, energy security, climate, biodiversity and sustainability, health and enhancing agricultural productivity and ensuring global food security and nutrition, supply chain resistance, disaster risk reduction and of course people-to-people exchanges, which is also a very key priority for our chairmanship. As you are all aware, the world today is navigating a period of unprecedented geopolitical and economic uncertainty, ongoing conflict, economic volatility, climate-related risks, advancements in technology and associated disruptions. Supply chain challenges and disruptions are reshaping the global landscape. All these matters are also interlinked and have consequences for BRICS members and, I would say, also for countries in the Global South. There was a common view that BRICS must work purposefully in seeking common grounds for achieving practical, actionable, inclusive, and development-oriented sessions through sustained engagement. It is also demanding that the UN process should be reformed. The membership of the UN Security Council is a permanent membership. They have veto power. So, what was discussed regarding this in this meeting? Look, this meeting discussed the need to make the United Nations and other United Nations institutions more representative, and for that to happen, radical changes are necessary. Unfortunately, this has been the case for the last century. However, countries' national interests have been so intertwined that they have been unable to establish consensus on this issue. I would say the veto system is a disease. In today's world, where democracy needs to be promoted, you have, in a way, promoted dictatorship. What happens now is that if a proposal is presented against a country, that country will inevitably veto it, and the proposal will be defeated. In such a situation, there will be no way forward. Therefore, eliminating or further diluting the veto power, supplementing representation, and testing representation becomes extremely important for the United Nations Security Council. That is why it was said here that the representation of representatives in the Security Council should be significantly increased. They should also be given power, or the imbalance of power between the five countries with veto power and the rest should be reduced in the Security Council. This becomes extremely important, and it's difficult to say how far this will progress, as this issue has been ongoing for many years. Does BRICS have a solution to geopolitics? In my opinion, neither the United Nations nor BRICS has a solution to geopolitics. Because until countries are unwilling or unwilling to give up some of their national interests, geopolitics will continue to be contested, with national interests of one national interest creating a rift between the other. In such a situation, this gap will widen instead of being bridged. Therefore, the only solution is if countries sit together and consider that we should not obstruct the development of others for our own development, only then can something be achieved. The current problem is that the movement of oil has become difficult. What can BRICS do about the Strait of Hormuz? I think BRICS can tell Iran to open the Strait of Hormuz because any man-made strait in the world can. Be occupied or controlled by the countries around it, such as the Suez Canal, Egypt's Strait of Suez, Panama's Strait of China, etc. However, the natural ones are the Banda, Hormuz, Malacca, and Pak Strait. These are not man-made. They are natural, and according to international law, no country can have territorial control or dominance over these natural waterways. So, this is what Iran will be told in this regard. Because if we accept Iran's demand, it will give rise to a new problem. Other states, as I mentioned, will naturally occupy them and talk about establishing their authority over them. In a way, it will become like paying a toll tax every few kilometers to the country of concern. This will become very messy. Therefore, BRICS will have to try to convince Iran not to assert its monopoly over them, maintain some control for its administration, and at the same time, the US will have to insist that there should be no blockade there because it is not man-made.
1: Jitendra Kumar Tripathi G, thank you very much for coming to All India Radio today and for your extensive discussion on the second day of the BRICS Foreign Ministers meeting, including the important discussions and key conclusions. Thank you.
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0: 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from Delhi, in the most developed, growing industrial state of Haryana. And if you go to that state, people are in a pathetic conditions. Most of the truck drivers, the maximum truck drivers that we have are from Mewat. The rate of illiteracy is very high. Women are not allowed to go to the school and do the proper schooling. The situation of male literacy is also not very prominent. There is a complete sense of ignorance. People don't know how to do, what to do. And there is an inherent history of Mewat. They were the warriors. They fought against the Mughals. And Mughals didn't take care of them. They thought that they are the warriors, they are the looters, they are the nefarious people, they are not the good people, so they were always sidelined by the Mughals. Then came the British. They were the real freedom fighters. You can find many villages in Mewat where in one mound 30-35 men were buried because they were the freedom fighters. In 1857 and also in the later phase of Indian freedom movement, if the Mewat is being properly studied, explored, if the historians are taking interest into it, then you will realize the role of Mewat in the freedom struggles. There are many people in Mewat who often call me and say, Misra Sahab, बहुत सारी चीजें खत्म हो रही है, आप उनके बारे में कुछ कर लो, गीता मैम कुछ कर ले, नहीं तो सारे चीजें खत्म हो जाएंगी, फिर आप क्या 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talk with the women. The every person outsider was kind of alien for them. They were not allowed, even the male were not allowed to have, you know, proper interactions with them. And with this situation, Dr. Gita Malhotra with her team went there and they have two things to convince them. Culture matters, number one, and understand that, respect that nativity, the native cultures. With these two things, they motivated the people. They said, we are not outsiders. They ate together. They talked together. They could somehow manage to convince them that we are not alien. We are an insiders. We have come here with the message to improve your lifestyle, the way you want to improve yourself. And that was the power of Dr. Gita Malhotra and the entire team of Reed India and the Reed Global. They changed the world. How do they change the world? That is also a very interesting, Dr. Gita ji will tell you. But I must tell you, after 1 year and so, they happily agreed to donate the land and they themselves constructed the library. Reed India paid the cost of the library, not the land. And some of them also contributed significantly, nominal, but that contribution was significant. And then the library was made, women started reading. Now the women which were motivated by Read India, they are the representatives of the Gram Panchayat and they are powerful women. And the new beginning was made and prevalence of Read India can easily be found in the locality of Mewat. Mewat is now divided into two districts. Initially, it was a Mewat district. That was Firozpur, Jhirka, Noh, Tavru, Punahana, Hathin and Nagina. Now, the Hathin part is in Palwal district and remaining is in the Mewat district. So before I go to invite Dr. Geeta Malhotra ji to talk about her experience and the experience of Read India, her innovations and everything that she did. Now, without any delay, I would request Dr. Geeta Malhotra, the country director of Read India, the visionary, the leader, the master. She is a proper leader who works 24/7. And this is, remember one thing, I am not exaggerating. I have been feeling her commitment. I am the witness from last 12 years, what she has been doing and how she has been motivating, energizing, emotionally evaporating the people who have been working with her. So, Geeta ji, aapka bahut bahut swagat hai. Humne chaha tha ki log jo hai, wo dekh le ki aap kaise karti hai. Aapka presence, I have seen people is teaching their vision, decision and future. I have seen women reading and writing. I have seen women, you know, using the library. I have seen people using the computer. I have seen women reading. So, you know, this is a new discovery that you have created. Please.
1: Thank you, Dr. Mishra, for such a elaborate description, which I don't need at all. But I am so thankful to you for giving this gesture to me. You know that I am very simple, very introvert person, but I do believe in doing. I do believe in action. That's what you have narrated. Thank you so much. मेरा जो सोच है आप मुझे अपने 5 मिनट की एक्सप्लेनेशन में 2012 में ले गए मुझे 2012 में जब मैं रीड ग्लोबल की एग्जीक्यूटिव डायरेक्टर और रीड ग्लोबल के साथ बात कर रही थी 2012-14 कुछ ऐसे ही 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one of my very close friend settled in Singapore would like to dedicate one of the library in her mother's name. Her mother was live. She's live now also. But she said, "Ki I would like to build a community library, but let me know the area, the geography, who need the most." That time back home, I was interacting with Mewat people, the stakeholders there, and Asif Ali, who was the sarpanch that time, came to my house in Gurgaon and said that Geeta ji, we need the most. Hamari community ko bahut zarurat hai. 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Mujhe wahi kaam karna hai. Mujhe unhi logon ke saath kaam karna hai. Because one thing which I experienced, because I am a great observer for culture and attitude of the people, they gave me lot of respect. Lot of respect. First time, the woman came in one room, they gathered. They did not come out where I was sitting with the stakeholders. They told me later on that the women are waiting inside the room. When I went inside, there were more than 100 women sitting in just in each other's on each other's lap, and they welcomed me. They said, "Hum aapko dil se swagat karte hain aur aapka bahut bahut welcome hai. Aap hamare liye, hamare bachiyon ke liye, hamare bachchon ke liye."

0: This is a beautiful journey of another village, few of the villages in Mewat. The picture speaks volume because आप देख सकते हैं कि मेवात में ही छाइसा भी है और मेवात में ही तारू भी है और कल्चर कैसे डिफरेंट है आपको बहुत ही क्लियरली नजर आ रहा है कि औरतें खुल के बात कर रही हैं और 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That is how we are succeeding and walking step by step with very much consciousness and a great vision, so that we can empower people, we can move from one village to another village. Aur ye wala center bhi inaugurate karne ke liye Gurgaon ke commissioner all the way Taru jinhone ye center inaugurate kiya tha. और उन्होंने बहुत सी ब्लेसिंग्स दी और बोला कि आप ऐसे नेक कार्यक्रम को कभी 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We have gone from Taru to Muhammadpur Ahir village, where we are again setting up the community library and resource center, which is already in operation. And then we moved on to Nuh. COVID ke time pe ke pehle center launch kiya tha February, I think so. और उसके बाद कोविड आ गया, तो कैसे हमने कोविड के दौरान एकदम अपनी स्ट्रेटेजी चेंज करके हम ऑनलाइन प्लेटफॉर्म पे आ गए थे. जिन लोगों के 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and Smita Rai speaks with the donors and we convince the donor that we have to strategize the needs of the community in a manner that they should not feel that need is not for them. That is very, very important for us, and we develop our linkages with each child, each woman, each person of the community, so that they should see that Reed is at their back. That's all I just wanted to say, Dr. Mishra.
1: You compare from the day one to today situations, one can easily find the difference. Difference in their dressing sense, difference in their, personality, the way they speak, the way they do the everyday things, the way they present themselves, the way they go to the center, the way they interact with the people, these are all visible changes. If a third party agency comes to evaluate the Reed activities at Mewat, they will realize the power of presence of Reed in the area. I am telling you as an honest student of anthropology, the change that we have experienced in past 10-12 years these changes are mainly among the women and also among the youth. You know, the perceptual change, what you see. They have changed their perception about the, you know, the divide between inside and outside agencies. Now there is no such divide in the locality. If you go there, you are being welcome. Where initially, first time we went there, we were doubtful. We were a doubtful element for them. They had doubt in everything that we were doing, you know. Now this doubt doesn't exist. Now there is a sense of, belonging. Ki wo hamare saath hai. Namita says, Reed has embedded impression the community and they welcome. Oh, really?
0: Educating donors is also very important. Donors wanted us to establish the center in Gurgaon, but Smita convinced them that there is a need in Mewat. So we took them to Mewat and they saw the area and they realized themselves, yes, there is a deeper and greater need in Mewat rather than establishing or investing in Gurgaon. And we as Reed team committed that we are ready to work in that area. Unfortunately, the pandemic came and we immediately switched over to the hybrid model. But we are ready to overcome the challenges. It's never late. And we are committed that we will be able to do justice with our programs, with the communities, wherever we are working. And we will continue with the struggle of reaching them with the programs they need the most.
1: Yes, that is true. I tell you one thing. It is not the issue of convincing or educating the donor. It is an issue of knowing what you are doing, confident on yourself. So you know what you were doing, you had the guts and power to tell them, look, we are the people who have been working there with their, you know, mind and spirit. You know, with their, you know, you can come anytime and see the, you know, visual changes. So then donor came and donor became happy with your performance there. Because they obtained the database directly from the people, interacted with the people, and they realized the visual changes. You know, that was the major thing that I think, you know, like anybody if go and you know, that,
0: I would also like to mention here, during COVID, like in March when the lockdown was announced, we immediately conducted the workshops on mental health through Sonia Bhandari and reached to more than 200 women online. Women started walking half an hour, 1 hour to reach to the center where those who did not have Android phone. To listen to Sonia Bhandari, our consultant who is a mental health expert, to know how they can stable their minds during this pandemic. And it really paid us a lot because women were stable, women knew how to handle the challenges, women knew how to handle the attitudes of the family members. So nothing wrong happened in the harmony of the family that we explain to them with love and affection. That was really a hit program of Reed India, I should say that. This is the vision we carry along because we don't want to, create setbacks for the community. We really want to rejuvenate them time and again. Whatever they need, our support, we are ready to provide.
1: You see, we in anthropology, we call it native intelligence. You know, what is native intelligence? You create a sense of nativity within yourself. You, as I have told you, you go there as participant of German, as an insider, as a family member, as a member of society, get yourself connected with them, and then they open up. Once they are open up, they share their pains, their pleasures, their agonies, their shortcomings, their limitations, their power, their weaknesses. And then you realize, oh, these are the areas, these are the weak areas where we need to attack. These are the areas where we just need to sharpen them. These are the areas where the massive programs are required. And accordingly, you make up your mind to prepare the projects, identify the donors, because every donor has it's interesting. So accordingly you select everything, and that you and Smita and your entire team, you have been doing it very correctly. And this is something, with bare minimum, resources, because if you compare yourself with the government and other big agencies, you are very small, you are a small fish. And even with this small, amount of money and with very little human resources, you go to the area and change the people. This is the example for those who are working in the grassroots area with the most able community like Mewati. So it is very much needed such thing. Thank you everybody. Thank you Dr. Geeta Malhotra. It was the day today.
0: I would like to, sir, thank you Mahipal for making all these films on.
1: Yes.
2: He's a movie maker.
1: Yeah. Bye bye. God bless you.
3: मेरा नाम दिव्यांश वर्मा कक्षा 8वीं का छात्र हूँ। मैं आज आप सभी के सामने गुरु के ऊपर चार लाइनें बोलना चाहता हूँ। अक्सर हमें सिखाते शब्द शब्द का अर्थ बताते, कभी डांट से कभी प्यार से जीवन जीना हमें सिखाते।

0: 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from Delhi, in the most developed, growing industrial state of Haryana. And if you go to that state, people are in a pathetic conditions. Most of the truck drivers, the maximum truck drivers that we have, are from Mewat. The rate of illiteracy is very high. Women are not allowed to go to the school and do the proper schooling. The situation of male literacy is also not very prominent. There is a complete sense of ignorance. People don't know how to do, what to do. And there is an inherent history of Mewat. They were the warriors. They fought against the Mughals. And Mughals didn't take care of them. They thought that they are the warriors, they are the looters, they are the nefarious people, they are not the good people, so they were always sidelined by the Mughals. Then came the British. They were the real freedom fighters. You can find many villages in Mewat where in one mound 30-35 men were buried because they were the freedom fighters. In 1857 and also in the later phase of Indian freedom movement, if the Mewat is being properly studied, explored, if the historians are taking interest into it, then you will realize the role of Mewat in the freedom struggles. There are many people in Mewat who often call me and say, Misra Sahab, बहुत सारी चीजें खत्म हो रही है, आप उनके बारे में कुछ कर लो, गीता मैम कुछ कर ले, नहीं तो सारे चीजें खत्म हो जाएंगी, फिर आप क्या 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talk with the women. The every person outsider was kind of alien for them. They were not allowed, even the male were not allowed to have, you know, proper interactions with them. And with this situation, Dr. Geeta Malhotra with her team went there and they have two things to convince them. Culture matters, number one, and understand that, respect them. Nativity, the native cultures. With these two things, they motivated the people. They said, we are not outsiders. They ate together. They talked together. They could somehow manage to convince them that we are not alien. We are an insiders. We have come here with the message to improve your lifestyle, the way you want to improve yourself. And that was the power of Dr. Geeta Malhotra and the entire team of Reed India and the Reed Global. They changed the world. How do they change the world? That is also a very interesting, Dr. Geeta ji would tell you. But I must tell you, after 1 year and so, they happily agreed to donate the land and they themselves constructed the library. Reed India paid the cost of the library, not the land. And some of them also contributed significantly, nominal, but that contribution was significant. And then the library was made, women started reading. Now the women which were motivated by Read India, they are the representatives of the Gram Panchayat and they are powerful women. And the new beginning was made and prevalence of Read India can easily be found in the locality of Mewat. Mewat is now divided into two districts. Initially, it was a Mewat district. That was Firozpur, Jhirka, Nuh, Tavru, Punahana, Hathin and Nagina. Now the Hathin part is in Palwal district and remaining is in the Mewat district. So before I go to invite Dr. Geeta Malhotra ji to talk about her experience and experience of Read India, her innovations and everything that she did. Now, without any delay, I would request Dr. Geeta Malhotra, the country director of Read India, the visionary, the leader, the master. She is a proper leader who works 24/7. And this is, I remember one thing, I am not exaggerating. I have been feeling her commitment. I am the witness from last 12 years, what she has been doing and how she has been motivating, energizing, emotionally evaporating the people who have been working with her. So Geeta ji, aapka bahut bahut swagat hai. Humne chaha tha ki log jo hai, wo dekh le ki aap kaise karti hai. After presence, I have seen people stitching their vision, decision and future. I have seen women reading and writing. I have seen women, using the library. I have seen people using the computer. I have seen women reading. So, this is a new discovery that you have created. Please.
1: Thank you, Dr. Mishra, for such a elaborate description, which I don't need at all. But I'm so thankful to you for giving this gesture to me. That I am very simple, very introvert person, but I do believe in doing. I do believe in action. That's what you have narrated. Thank you so much. मेरा जो सोच है, आप मुझे अपने 5 मिनट की एक्सप्लेनेशन में 2012 में ले गए मुझे. 2012 में जब मैं रीड ग्लोबल की एग्जीक्यूटिव डायरेक्टर और रीड ग्लोबल के साथ बात कर रही थी, 2012-14 कुछ ऐसे 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But before stone laying ceremony, she asked me that Geeta, one of my very close friend settled in Singapore would like to dedicate one of the library in her mother's name. Her mother was live. She's live now also. But she said, "Ki I would like to build a community library, but let me know the area, the geography, who need the most." That time back home, I was interacting with Mewat people, the stakeholders there, and Asif Ali, who was the sarpanch that time, came to my house in Gurgaon and said that Geeta ji, we need the most. Hamari community ko bahut zarurat hai. 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I have to work in that area. Mujhe wahi kaam karna hai. Mujhe unhi logon ke saath kaam karna hai. Because one thing which I experienced, because I am a great observer for culture and attitude of the people, they gave me lot of respect. Lot of respect. First time the woman came in one room, they gathered. They did not come out where I was sitting with the stakeholders. They told me later on that the women are waiting inside the room. When I went inside, there were more than 100 women sitting in just in each other's on each other's lap, and they welcomed me. They said, "Hum aapko dil se swagat karte hain aur aapka bahut bahut welcome hai. 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That changed my mind 100%. I said, whatever challenging it would be, but I have selected a community. Next very day, I called my executive director in US and said, I have found a community where I would like to set up a community library and resource center. Then I started working there. And that Singapore friend of my executive director committed that she will come on the inauguration of the building, which was great, great emotional attachment with the building, which I'm going to show you the inauguration also. Then we did the stone laying ceremony. Asif Ali had a house on the main road of Hathin block in Chansa village. He said, "Ma'am, the whole land, whole building is for you. You decide what you want to take." Then I said, okay, main road part I will not take because the children will come. It will be risky for them to cross the road and come through the main road because it was part of the highway. I said, give me the backyard. And he divided completely half of his land. उन्होंने वो प्रोग्राम देख भी रहे होंगे जरूरी, मैंने उनको लिंक भेजा है. एंड ही वो इतने जेनरस थे, मैं ये एक्नॉलेजमेंट हिंदी में बोलना चाह रही हूँ उनके लिए. वो 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

0: This is a beautiful journey of another village, few of the villages in Mewat. The picture speaks volume because आप देख सकते हैं कि मेवात में ही छाइसा भी है और मेवात में ही तारू भी है और कल्चर कैसे डिफरेंट है आपको बहुत ही क्लियरली नजर आ रहा है कि औरतें खुल के बात कर रही हैं और वहाँ पे हमें औरतों के साथ 3-4 साल काम करने के बाद औरतों ने अपने मुंह खोले और अपनी बात लोगों के सामने रखी. That is the difference you can see within one, I should say, the district. So that is the beauty of Reed, because Reed understands the culture of the people, the challenges of the people, the dynamics of the community, and work accordingly. That is how we are succeeding and walking step by step with very much consciousness and a great, vision. So that we can empower people, we can move from one village to another village. और ये वाला सेंटर भी इनॉग्रेट करने के लिए गुड़गांव के कमिश्नर ऑल द वे तारू जिन्होंने ये सेंटर इनॉग्रेट किया था और 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exactly the community needs, and Smita Rai speaks with the donors and we convince the donor that we have to strategize the needs of the community in a manner that they should not feel that need is not for them. That is very, very important for us, and we develop our linkages with each child, each woman, each person of the community, so that they should feel that Reed is at their back. That's all I just wanted to say, Dr. Mishra.
1: You compare from the day one to today's situations, one can easily find the difference in their dressing sense, difference in their, personality, the way they speak, the way they do the everyday things, the way they present themselves, the way they go to the center, the way they interact with the people, these are all visible changes. If a third party agency comes to evaluate the Reed activities at Mewat, they will realize the power of presence of Reed in the area. I am telling you as an honest student of anthropology, the change that we have experienced in past 10-12 years these changes are mainly among the women and also among the youth. You know, the perceptual change what you see. They have changed their perception about the, you know, the divide between inside and outside agencies. Now there is no such divide in the locality. If you go there, you are being welcome. Where initially, first time we went there, we were doubtful. We were a doubtful element for them. They had doubt in everything that we were doing, you know. Now this doubt doesn't exist. Now there is a sense of, belonging. Ki wo hamare saath hai. Namita says, Reed has embedded impression the community and they welcome. Oh, really?
0: Educating donors is also very important. Donors wanted us to establish the center in Gurgaon, but Smita convinced them that there is a need in Mewat. So we took them to Mewat and they saw the area and they realized themselves, yes, there is a deeper and greater need in Mewat rather than establishing or investing in Gurgaon. And we as Reed team committed that we are ready to work in that area. Unfortunately, the pandemic came and we immediately switched over to the hybrid model. But we are ready to overcome the challenges. It's never late. And we are committed that we will be able to do justice with our programs, with the communities, wherever we are working. And we will continue with the struggle of reaching them with the programs they need the most.
1: Yes, that is true. I tell you one thing. It is not the issue of convincing or educating the donor. It is an issue of knowing what you are doing, confident on yourself. So you know what you were doing, you have the guts and power to tell them, look, we are the people who have been working there with their, you know, mind and spirit. You know, with their, you know, you can come anytime and see the, you know, visible changes. So then donor came and donor became happy with your performance there. Because they obtained the database directly from the people, interacted with the people, and they realized the visible changes. You know, that was the major thing that I think, you know, like anybody if go and you know that.
0: I would also like to mention here, during COVID, like in March when the lockdown was announced, we immediately conducted the workshops on mental health through Sonia Bhandari and reached to more than 200 women online. Women started walking half an hour, 1 hour to reach to the center where those who did not have Android phones. To listen to Sonia Bhandari, our consultant who is a mental health expert, to know how they can stable their minds during this pandemic. And it really paid us a lot because women were stable, women knew how to handle the challenges, women knew how to handle the attitudes of the family members. So nothing wrong happened in the harmony of the family that we explain to them with love and affection. That was really a hit program of Reed India, I should say that. This is the vision we carry along because we don't want to, create setbacks for the community. We really want to rejuvenate them time and again. Whatever they need, our support, we are ready to provide.
1: You see, we in anthropology, we call it native intelligence. You know, what is native intelligence? You create a sense of nativity within yourself. You, as I have told you, you go there as participant of German, as an insider, as a family member, as a member of society, get yourself connected with them, and then they open up. Once they are open up, they share their pains, their pleasures, their agonies, their shortcomings, their limitations, their power, their weaknesses. And then you realize, oh, these are the areas, these are the weak areas where we need to attack. These are the areas where we just need to sharpen them. These are the areas where the massive programs are required. And accordingly, you make up your mind to prepare the projects, identify the donors. Because every donor has its interest area. So accordingly you select everything, and that you and Smita and your entire team, you have been doing it very correctly. And this is something, you know, with bare minimum resources, because if you compare yourself with the government and other big agencies, you are very small, you are a small fish. And even with this small, you know, amount of money and with very little human resources, you go to the area and change the people. This is the example for those who are working in the grassroots area with the most able community like Mewati. So it is very much needed, such thing. Thank you, everybody. Thank you, Dr. Geeta Malhotra. It was the day today.
0: I would like to, sir, thank you, Mahipal, for making all these films on.
1: Yes.
2: He's a movie maker.
1: Yeah. Bye-bye. God bless you.